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2: Mostly clear skies for tonight, down to 77 for the low. Slight chance of a shower for our Independence Day. Otherwise, sunny and hot. High of 95, heat index as high as 110. That's your forecast from the EAB Weather Center.
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3: Mostly clear skies for tonight, down to 77 for the low. Slight chance of a shower for our Independence Day. Otherwise, sunny and hot. High of 95, heat index as high as 110. That's your forecast from the EAB Weather Center.
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4: 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From the EAB Weather Center.
5: Mostly clear skies for tonight, down to 77 for the low. Slight chance of a shower for our Independence Day. Otherwise, sunny and hot. High of 95, heat index as high as 110. That's your forecast from the EAB Weather Center.
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2: Mostly clear skies for tonight, down to 77 for the low. Slight chance of a shower for our Independence Day. Otherwise, sunny and hot. High of 95, heat index as high as 110. That's your forecast from the EAB Weather Center.
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6: Mostly clear skies for tonight, down to 77 for the low. Slight chance of a shower for our Independence Day. Otherwise, sunny and hot. High of 95, heat index as high as 110. That's your forecast from the EAB Weather Center.
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4: 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From the EAB Weather Center.
5: Mostly clear skies for tonight, down to 77 for the low. Slight chance of a shower for our Independence Day. Otherwise, sunny and hot. High of 95, heat index as high as 110. That's your forecast from the EAB Weather Center.
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10: Mostly clear skies for tonight, down to 77 for the low. Slight chance of a shower for our Independence Day. Otherwise, sunny and hot. High of 95, heat index as high as 110. That's your forecast from the EAB Weather Center.
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2: Mostly clear skies for tonight, down to 77 for the low. Slight chance of a shower for our Independence Day. Otherwise, sunny and hot. High of 95, heat index as high as 110. That's your forecast from the EAB Weather Center.
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10: Mostly clear skies for tonight, down to 77 for the low. Slight chance of a shower for our Independence Day. Otherwise, sunny and hot. High of 95, heat index as high as 110. That's your forecast from the EAB Weather Center.
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0: Your weather every 20 minutes guaranteed from the EAB Weather Center.
11: Mostly clear skies for tonight, down to 77 for the low. Slight chance of a shower for our Independence Day. Otherwise sunny and hot. High of 95, heat index as high as 110. That's your forecast from the EAB Weather Center.
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10: Your weather every 20 minutes, guaranteed from the EAB Weather Center.
11: Mostly clear skies for tonight, down to 77 for the low. Slight chance of a shower for our Independence Day. Otherwise, sunny and hot. High of 95, heat index as high as 110. That's your forecast from the EAB Weather Center.
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12: Mostly clear skies for tonight, down to 77 for the low. Slight chance of a shower for our Independence Day. Otherwise sunny and hot. High of 95, heat index as high as 110. That's your forecast from the EAB Weather Center.
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0: Your weather every 20 minutes guaranteed from the EAB Weather Center.
10: Mostly clear skies for tonight, down to 77 for the low. Slight chance of a shower for our Independence Day. Otherwise sunny and hot. High of 95, heat index as high as 110. That's your forecast from the EAB Weather Center.
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2: Mostly clear skies for tonight, down to 77 for the low. Slight chance of a shower for our Independence Day. Otherwise, sunny and hot. High of 95, heat index as high as 110. That's your forecast from the EAB Weather Center.
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'cause I'm a country boy. 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
11: Mostly clear skies for tonight, down to 77 for the low. Slight chance of a shower for our Independence Day. Otherwise, sunny and hot. High of 95, heat index as high as 110. That's your forecast from the EAB Weather Center.
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2: Mostly clear through the overnight hours. 77 are expected lows. Sunny and hot for our 4th of July. High of 95. Heat index as high as 110. That's your forecast from the EAB Weather Center.
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6: 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From the EAB Weather Center.
7: Mostly clear through the overnight hours. 77 are expected lows. Sunny and hot for our 4th of July. High of 95. Heat index as high as 110. That's your forecast from the EAB Weather Center.
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4: 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From the EAB Weather Center.
5: Mostly clear through the overnight hours. 77 are expected lows. Sunny and hot for our 4th of July. High of 95. Heat index as high as 110. That's your forecast on the EAB Weather Center.
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0: 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From the EAB Weather Center.
2: Mostly clear through the overnight hours. 77 are expected lows. Sunny and hot for our 4th of July. High of 95. Heat index as high as 110. That's your forecast from the EAB Weather Center.
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2: Mostly clear through the overnight hours, 77 are expected lows. Sunny and hot for our 4th of July. High of 95, heat index as high as 110. That's your forecast from the EAB Weather Center.
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2: Mostly clear through the overnight hours, 77 are expected lows. Sunny and hot for our 4th of July. High of 95, heat index as high as 110. That's your forecast from the EAB Weather Center.
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2: Mostly clear through the overnight hours. 77 are expected lows. Sunny and hot for our 4th of July. High of 95. Heat index as high as 110. That's your forecast from the EAB Weather Center.
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4: Mostly clear through the overnight hours. 77 are expected lows. Sunny and hot for our 4th of July. High of 95. Heat index as high as 110. That's your forecast from the EAB Weather Center.
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2: 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From the EAB Weather Center.
3: Mostly clear through the overnight hours. 77 are expected lows. Sunny and hot for our 4th of July. High of 95. Heat index as high as 110. That's your forecast from the EAB Weather Center.
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2: Mostly clear through the overnight hours. 77 are expected lows. Sunny and hot for our 4th of July. High of 95. Heat index as high as 110. That's your forecast on the EAB Weather Center.
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5: Mostly clear through the overnight hours. 77 are expected lows. Sunny and hot for our 4th of July. High of 95. Heat index as high as 110. That's your forecast from the EAB Weather Center.
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1: 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From the EAB Weather Center.
2: Mostly clear through the overnight hours, 77 are expected lows. Sunny and hot for our 4th of July. High of 95, heat index as high as 110. That's your forecast from the EAB Weather Center.
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2: Mostly clear through the overnight hours. 77 are expected lows. Sunny and hot for our 4th of July. High of 95. Heat index as high as 110. That's your forecast from the EAB Weather Center.
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5: 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From the EAB Weather Center.
6: Mostly clear through the overnight hours. 77 are expected lows. Sunny and hot for our 4th of July. High of 95. Heat index as high as 110. That's your forecast from the EAB Weather Center.
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3: 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From the EAB Weather Center.
4: Mostly clear through the overnight hours, 77 are expected lows. Sunny and hot for our 4th of July. High of 95, heat index as high as 110. That's your forecast from the EAB Weather Center.
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2: 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Look for the big red and white tent on Highway 79 in Stuttgart. 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
2: 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Look for the big red and white tent on Highway 79 in Stuttgart. 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
6: Happy Independence Day. Looking for sunshine. Highs in the mid-90s with clear skies tonight. Lows in the upper 70s. Your Sunday sunshine with a high near 94. That's your forecast from your EAB Weather Center.
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3: 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Look for the big red and white tent on Highway 79 in Stuttgart. 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
5: Happy Independence Day. Looking for sunshine. Highs in the mid-90s with clear skies tonight. Lows in the upper 70s. Your Sunday sunshine with a high near 94. That's your forecast from your EAB Weather Center.
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4: Happy Independence Day. Looking for sunshine. Highs in the mid-90s with clear skies tonight. Lows in the upper 70s. Your Sunday sunshine with a high near 94. That's your forecast from your EAB Weather Center.
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6: Happy Independence Day. Looking for sunshine. Highs in the mid-90s with clear skies tonight. Lows in the upper 70s. Your Sunday sunshine with a high near 94. That's your forecast from your EAB Weather Center.
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1: 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Look for the big red and white tent on Highway 79 in Stuttgart. 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
3: Happy Independence Day. Looking for sunshine. Highs in the mid-90s with clear skies tonight. Lows in the upper 70s. Your Sunday sunshine with a high near 94. That's your forecast from your EAB Weather Center.
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6: Happy Independence Day. Looking for sunshine. Highs in the mid-90s with clear skies tonight. Lows in the upper 70s. Your Sunday sunshine with a high near 94. That's your forecast from your EAB Weather Center.
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3: Happy Independence Day. Looking for sunshine. Highs in the mid-90s with clear skies tonight. Lows in the upper 70s. Your Sunday sunshine with a high near 94. That's your forecast from your EAB Weather Center.
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1: 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Look for the big red and white tent on Highway 79 in Stuttgart. 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
3: Happy Independence Day. Looking for sunshine. Highs in the mid-90s with clear skies tonight. Lows in the upper 70s. Your Sunday sunshine with a high near 94. That's your forecast from your EAB Weather Center.
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4: Happy Independence Day. Looking for sunshine. Highs in the mid-90s with clear skies tonight. Lows in the upper 70s. Your Sunday sunshine with a high near 94. That's your forecast from your EAB Weather Center.
0: 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Sure. 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
5: Happy Independence Day. Looking for sunshine. Highs in the mid-90s with clear skies tonight. Lows in the upper 70s. Your Sunday sunshine with a high near 94. That's your forecast from your EAB Weather Center.
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1: 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Look for the big red and white tent on Highway 79 in Stuttgart. 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
3: Happy Independence Day. Looking for sunshine. Highs in the mid-90s with clear skies tonight. Lows in the upper 70s. Your Sunday sunshine with a high near 94. That's your forecast from your EAB Weather Center.
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3: Happy Independence Day. Looking for sunshine. Highs in the mid-90s with clear skies tonight. Lows in the upper 70s. Your Sunday sunshine with a high near 94. That's your forecast from your EAB Weather Center.
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2: Happy Independence Day. Looking for sunshine. Highs in the mid-90s with clear skies tonight. Lows in the upper 70s. Your Sunday sunshine with a high near 94. That's your forecast from your EAB Weather Center.
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4: 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Look for the big red and white tent on Highway 79 in Stuttgart. Case Fireworks in the big red and white tent, where every spark lights up a smile.
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6: Happy Independence Day. Looking for sunshine. Highs in the mid-90s with clear skies tonight. Lows in the upper 70s. Your Sunday sunshine with a high near 94. That's your forecast from your EAB Weather Center.
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6: Happy Independence Day. Looking for sunshine. Highs in the mid-90s with clear skies tonight. Lows in the upper 70s. Your Sunday sunshine with a high near 94. That's your forecast from your EAB Weather Center.
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2: Happy Independence Day. Looking for sunshine. Highs in the mid-90s with clear skies tonight. Lows in the upper 70s. Your Sunday sunshine with a high near 94. That's your forecast from your EAB Weather Center.
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4: Happy Independence Day. Looking for sunshine. Highs in the mid-90s with clear skies tonight. Lows in the upper 70s. Your Sunday sunshine with a high near 94. That's your forecast from your EAB Weather Center.
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2: Happy Independence Day. Looking for sunshine. Highs in the mid-90s with clear skies tonight. Lows in the upper 70s. Your Sunday sunshine with a high near 94. That's your forecast from your EAB Weather Center.
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2: Happy Independence Day. Looking for sunshine. Highs in the mid-90s with clear skies tonight. Lows in the upper 70s. Your Sunday sunshine with a high near 94. That's your forecast from your EAB Weather Center.
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5: Happy Independence Day. Looking for sunshine. Highs in the mid-90s with clear skies tonight. Lows in the upper 70s. Your Sunday sunshine with a high near 94. That's your forecast from your EAB Weather Center.
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2: Happy Independence Day. Looking for sunshine. Highs in the mid-90s with clear skies tonight. Lows in the upper 70s. Your Sunday sunshine with a high near 94. That's your forecast from your EAB Weather Center.
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2: A slight chance of a shower or thunderstorm for tonight, otherwise a low of 76. A slight chance of showers and storms for our Sunday, mostly sunny with a high of 95. That's your forecast from the EAB Weather Center.
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5: A slight chance of a shower or thunderstorm for tonight, otherwise a low of 76. A slight chance of showers and storms for our Sunday, mostly sunny with a high of 95. That's your forecast from the EAB Weather Center.
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6: A slight chance of a shower or thunderstorm for tonight, otherwise a low of 76. A slight chance of showers and storms for our Sunday, mostly sunny with a high of 95. That's your forecast from the EAB Weather Center.
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0: Your weather every 20 minutes, guaranteed from the EAB Weather Center.
3: A slight chance of a shower or thunderstorm for tonight, otherwise a low of 76. A slight chance of showers and storms for our Sunday, mostly sunny with a high of 95. That's your forecast from the EAB Weather Center.
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2: A slight chance of a shower or thunderstorm for tonight, otherwise a low of 76. A slight chance of showers and storms for our Sunday, mostly sunny with a high of 95. That's your forecast from the EAB Weather Center.
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5: 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From the EAB Weather Center.
6: A slight chance of a shower or thunderstorm for tonight, otherwise a low of 76. A slight chance of showers and storms for Sunday, mostly sunny with a high of 95. That's your forecast from the EAB Weather Center.
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2: A slight chance of a shower or thunderstorm for tonight, otherwise a low of 76. A slight chance of showers and storms for Sunday, mostly sunny with a high of 95. That's your forecast from the EAB Weather Center.
1: From the duck capital of the world.
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